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7: Oldies 99.7, Norfolk's three-day forecast. It's going to be partly cloudy this evening and overnight with a low of 18. For tomorrow, showers. There's also the risk of a thunderstorm. It's going to be windy, the high 25, the humidex 33. And we'll get a mix of sun and cloud on Wednesday. There is a 30% chance of showers and a high of 22. I'm Ian McCallum with Norfolk's Breaking and Local News.
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1: Eric is in for me tomorrow morning as I am heading to Toronto to cheer on our Toronto Blue Jays tonight at Rogers Centre. Let's hope they win. Speaking of winning, you could win your way to see the Toronto Blue Jays along with cash and a barbecue. 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
7: Oldies 99.7, Norfolk's three-day forecast. It's going to be partly cloudy this evening and overnight with a low of 18. For tomorrow, showers. There's also the risk of a thunderstorm. It's going to be windy, the high 25, the humidex 33. And we'll get a mix of sun and cloud on Wednesday. There is a 30% chance of showers and a high of 22. I'm Ian McCallum with Norfolk's Breaking and Local News.

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1: Eric is in for me tomorrow morning as I am heading to Toronto to cheer on our Toronto Blue Jays tonight at Rogers Center. Let's hope they win. Speaking of winning, you could win your way to see the Toronto Blue Jays along with cash and a barbecue. 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
5: Oldies 99.7 Norfolk's 3-day forecast is going to be partly cloudy this evening and overnight with a low of 18. For tomorrow, showers. There's also the risk of a thunderstorm. It's going to be windy, the high 25, the humidex 33. And

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1: Eric is in for me tomorrow morning as I am heading to Toronto to cheer on our Toronto Blue Jays tonight at Rogers Centre. Let's hope they win. Speaking of winning, you could win your way to see the Toronto Blue Jays along with cash and a barbecue. 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
0: Wolf? 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
12: Oldies 99.7 Norfolk's three-day forecast is going to be partly cloudy this evening and overnight with a low of 18. For tomorrow, showers. There's also the risk of a thunderstorm. It's going to be windy, the high 25, the humid X 33. And we'll get a mix of sun and cloud on Wednesday. There is a 30% chance of showers and a high of 22. I'm Ian McCallum with Norfolk's Breaking and Local News.

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1: Eric is in for me tomorrow morning as I am heading to Toronto to cheer on our Toronto Blue Jays tonight at Rogers Centre. Let's hope they win. Speaking of winning, you could win your way to see the Toronto Blue Jays along with cash and a barbecue. 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

0: day forecast. Showers today with the risk of a thunderstorm. It's going to be windy, the high 25, the humidex 33. Showers early in the evening. There's also a 30% chance of showers overnight and a low of 14. And then for tomorrow and Thursday, a mix of sun and cloud, a 30% chance of showers both days, the high tomorrow 21 and 22 on Thursday. I'm Ian McCallum with Norfolk's Breaking and Local News.
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0: a 30% chance of showers both days. 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I'm Ian McCallum with Norfolk's Breaking and Local News.
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2: Pinpoint Weather. Oldies 99.7, Norfolk's three-day forecast. Showers today with the risk of a thunderstorm. It's going to be windy, the high 25, the humidex 33. Showers early in the evening. There's also a 30% chance of showers overnight and a low of 14. And then for tomorrow and Thursday, a mix of sun and cloud, a 30% chance of showers both days, the high tomorrow 21 and 22 on Thursday. I'm Ian McCallum with Norfolk's Breaking and Local News.
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4: Oldies 99.7, Norfolk's three-day forecast. Showers today with the risk of a thunderstorm. It's going to be windy, the high 25, the humidex 33. Showers early in the evening. There's also a 30% chance of showers overnight and a low of 14. And then for tomorrow and Thursday, a mix of sun and cloud, a 30% chance of showers both days. The high tomorrow, 21 and 22 on Thursday. I'm Ian McCallum with Norfolk's breaking and local news.
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3: Pinpoint weather. Oldies 99.7, Norfolk's three-day forecast. Showers today with the risk of a thunderstorm. It's going to be windy, the high 25, the humidex 33. Showers early in the evening. There's also a 30% chance of showers overnight and a low of 14. And then for tomorrow and Thursday, a mix of sun and cloud, a 30% chance of showers both days, the high tomorrow 21 and 22 on Thursday. I'm Ian McCallum with Norfolk's Breaking and Local News.
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1: Good morning. Bring an umbrella and listen for thunder. A mixed bag today with a humidex that could hit 36. Here's what's happening in Norfolk County. Police are asking for the public's help locating a stolen SUV from Delhi. Norfolk County OPP say a black 2007 Hummer H2 was taken from a property on Rhineland Road sometime between Saturday and Sunday. Anyone who may have seen the vehicle or has information about the theft is asked to call police right away. The city of Brantford will hold a statutory public meeting next week on a revised proposal to expand its municipal boundary into the county of Brant. The proposal has been scaled back after public consultation. Originally covering 1,317 acres, the revised plan now includes 848 acres after 469 were removed from the transfer area. The public meeting is scheduled for next Monday at 6 p.m. The Ontario government is expanding free access to provincial parks for veterans and active members of the Canadian Armed Forces. Starting immediately, eligible Ontario residents can visit any provincial park free of charge 7 days a week, including weekends and statutory holidays. It's Fiona McCauley and Jillian Edwards from Norfolk Curing Clinic growing up on the farm. Local families building the future of agriculture one generation at a time, fueled by Kubota. Today we're looking at Prosek Farms, presented by Townsend Butchers. Kyle Prosek says working alongside family and selling produce at the Toronto Food Terminal helped confirm farming wasn't just a job.
2: I don't really consider it work. I consider it a lifestyle. So you have to me, have the pride of, you know, knowing that, yeah, you're going to have to work, basically put in a year's worth of work within, like, let's call it a 6-month period.
1: It was a lifestyle he chose to pursue with a great deal of family pride. 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In sports, a late night. The Jays fell to Tampa 7-1. FIFA note, Canada held on to its number 30 rank in the world after its best ever performance on the world football stage. And the Brantford Red Sox are off until Thursday when they battle Barrie. I'm Bob Perreault with the news that keeps you connected to where you live. Norfolk's 3-day weather next.
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1: Pinpoint weather. Oldies 99.7, Norfolk's 3-day forecast. Mainly cloudy today, good chance of showers this morning, then showers begin near noon, maybe a thunderstorm. Expect a hazy day. We could see up to 15 millimeters of rain, gusting winds, and a high of 28 with a humidex of 35. The showers come to an end this evening, then cloudy with the risk of thunderstorm continuing. Overnight low to 17. Tomorrow, cloudy to start, sun and cloud in the afternoon. High of 22, humidex of 25. Thursday, sunny, and a high to 26. Today's UV index is 6, which is considered high. The UV report is brought to you by South Coast Awning, leading provider of shade in southwestern Ontario.
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Good morning. It's the Oldies Morning Edition. Bill Porter is away for today. I'm Eric. Thanks for joining me this morning. Hope you're having a good start to Tuesday. You know, summer is for radio. We're giving away a big prize pack, including a barbecue, Blue Jays tickets, and $500 cash. That's all up for grabs. If you want to sign up, you can enter in-store now at J&M Memorials, Highway 6, on your way to Port Dover. Stop in, say hi to the fine folks there, and get signed up. And good luck. Here's U2 now. I still haven't found what I'm looking for. It's Oldies 99.7.

0: 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Five things you should know.
1: Good morning, it's Eric in for Bill Porter, and here are five things you should know. The highly anticipated movie The Odyssey, directed by Christopher Nolan, hit theaters this weekend. I believe it cost about $250 million to make that movie, and it made $124.5 million in its opening weekend. Deadline looked at the last 4 years of Netflix viewing data to put together a list of the most watched shows. Here are the top three. Number three, Squid Game, season two, 155 million people watched. Adolescence comes in at number two with 171 million. And number one, Squid Game, season two, with 225 million people. I really have to get around to watching Squid Game, like everyone else. John Heder. He is best known for playing Napoleon Dynamite in that classic, cult classic, really, movie back in 2004, I believe. And the movie culminates with a big dance scene. And apparently that was not choreographed. They basically said go, and he started dancing and just freestyled it all. And apparently it took so much out of him, he almost threw up. Darius Rucker, also known as the lead singer of Hootie and the Blowfish, is considering retiring in a couple of years. He said he's been looking into it. He played 110 shows last year. And, you know, he's not a young guy. That's a busy schedule. He says he still likes making music, enjoys being at home even more. Boy, can I relate. And also, he said, you know what, maybe we'll do a tour, something Hootie-related. Interesting. And this Thursday, the Kin Club of Delhi is excited to host a free swim at the Delhi Kinsman Pool. No need to register, just drop in. Pool capacity limits, though, are in effect. Stop by with family and enjoy a swim. More details can be found at norfolktoday.ca. And those are five things you should know.
0: 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He's caffeinated. And it shows. 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
1: It is National Drowning Week, and there are events that are continuing today. As a matter of fact, a couple of them. You can check out the Waterford Early On Center beginning at 10 a.m. They're hosting games, crafts, and water safety activities. A bit later, Waterford Ponds from noon until 2 p.m. is also hosting water safety information as well as games and prizes. In sports, some local rugby, Norfolk Harvesters men will take on Hamilton on Saturday. Game time there is 2 o'clock, and the Brantford Red Sox are back in action on Thursday night on the road against Barrie. You can read about these events and more at NorfolkToday.ca. In the newsroom, I'm Jordan Mercier. Your Norfolk 3-day weather, next.
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1: Oldies 99.7 Norfolk's 3-day forecast. Mainly cloudy today, good chance of showers this morning, then showers begin near noon, maybe a thunderstorm. Expect a hazy day. We could see up to 15 millimeters of rain, gusting winds, and a high of 28 with a humidex of 35. The showers come to an end this evening, then cloudy with the risk of thunderstorm continuing. Overnight low to 17. Tomorrow, cloudy to start, sun and cloud in the afternoon. High of 22, humidex of 25. Thursday, sunny, and a high to 26. Today's UV index is 6, which is considered high. The UV report is brought to you by South Coast Awning, leading provider of shade in southwestern Ontario.

Morning. Glad to have you along. So a family checks into an Airbnb, and there's something in the Airbnb that kind of creeps them out. It's a little too close to home. What is it? Well, that interesting story is coming up in a few minutes. Here's Yes, owner of A Lonely Heart on the Oldies Morning Edition.

It's the Oldies Morning Edition, Eric in for Bill Porter this morning, who will be returning tomorrow morning. Needed the day off, but I'm very happy to be here with you. Snap there, rhythm is a dancer. Nice way to start off a Tuesday morning here. So this is kind of an odd story. So a family from Utah checked into their Airbnb in Oceanside, California. They were there to celebrate their grandmother's 80th birthday, which is very cool. And so they stop in at this Airbnb and they're unpacking and getting their bearings and all that. And they look at the bedside table and they see a photo. Okay, that looks like a family photo. And they're a little creeped out by it because they were in the photo. That's right. They check into an Airbnb. Never been to this place before. Walk in there. There's a picture of themselves in the Airbnb. So naturally, they were a bit creeped out. So they reached out to the owner of the Airbnb to be like, what gifts? Like, why is there a picture of our family here? How did they even get that or whatever? I don't know what they could have assumed it was, why it was there. I have no idea. Anyway, the owner of the Airbnb said it was actually a pretty innocent thing. Basically, they use this company based in California that takes these pictures that are supposed to be of just generic scenes of the beach and all that stuff. And I guess this family had been on a previous trip to the beach in California. This photographer just happened to be going by, took a photo of their family, and it ended up in the exact Airbnb that they rented. Isn't that the weirdest coincidence ever? Certainly is a lot less creepy than the alternative, that this person just happened to have a picture of their family. That would have been really weird. Here's Toto now with Africa. It's the Oldies Morning Edition.

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1: The Grand River Champion of Champions Powwow returns this weekend. Organizer Charlene Bomberry says Friday evening will feature free community dances, giving visitors a chance to take part before the competitions begin.
2: So what we're actually having is a round dance. So it's a social dance. People are invited to come in and dance. And we'll also be having social dances of the Haudenosaunee people, our people, Six Nations.
1: Bomberry says the powwow welcomes everyone and encourages people to come and experience the culture. For additional details, you can visit norfolktoday.ca. In the newsroom, I'm Jordan Mercier. Your Norfolk three-day weather, next.
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8: Oldies 99.7 Norfolk's three-day forecast. Mainly cloudy today, good chance of showers this morning, then showers begin near noon, maybe a thunderstorm. Expect a hazy day. We could see up to 15 millimeters of rain, gusting winds, and a high of 28 with a humidex of 35. The showers come to an end this evening, then cloudy with the risk of thunderstorm continuing. Overnight low to 17. Tomorrow, cloudy to start, sun and cloud in the afternoon. High of 22, humidex of 25. Thursday, sunny, and a high to 26. Today's UV index is 6, which is considered high. The UV report is brought to you by South Coast Awning, leading provider of shade in southwestern

It's the Oldies Morning Edition with the Cars and Let's Go. Good morning, I'm Eric in for Bill Porter today. Hope you're starting out Tuesday right, and hopefully you are feeling okay. You know, there's a lot of people in the U.S., and maybe you followed this story a little bit, who have been dealing with some stomach issues and some, let's say, toilet-related issues due to some lettuce. Now, they traced this to Taco Bell, and then it was traced to a place called Taylor Farms, which is a processing plant in Mexico. And it looks like cyclospora is the reason why a lot of people in the U.S. have been a little bit sick lately. Now, a lot of people are wondering, well, does this ever happen in Canada, specifically in Ontario? And actually, it sometimes does. Fresh produce that is imported into Ontario, especially from tropical and subtropical regions, sometimes carry cyclospora. Okay, and by the way, a lot of times it's things like basil, cilantro, raspberries, blueberries, lettuce mixes, snap peas, snow peas, and prepackaged salads, things like that. That's a lot of stuff that could potentially do this. So how do we get around it? How do you avoid getting the issues associated with cyclospora? Well, washing produce is a great first step, of course. I think most of us wash your produce before you eat it every single time. And they say really be thorough, because sometimes it can get into the crevices as well. But make sure you wash it up. Thankfully, Canadian cases are not especially common, and that is very good news, of course. Here's Red Ryder now. It's Human Race on the Oldies Morning Edition.

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1: Good morning, I'm Bob Perot. Rain a little later this morning, a thunderstorm is a possibility, and it's going to be hot. Here's what's happening in Norfolk County. Norfolk County OPP are investigating after a Hummer SUV was stolen in Delhi. Police say the black 2007 Hummer H2 was taken from a property on Rhineland Road sometime over the weekend. Officers were called to the scene Sunday morning and are now looking for information from the public. Ontario is marking 60 years of the Seasonal Agricultural Worker Program. Haldimand Norfolk MPP Bobby Ann Brady says more than 30,000 workers now travel to Canada each year to support fruit, vegetable, and tobacco farms, including many in our listening area. Brady says the program remains essential to Ontario's food supply and local agriculture. The annual rate of inflation eased back below 3% in June as motorists paid less to fill up gas tanks. That's according to Stats Canada in a report issued yesterday. Inflation slowed to 2.8% in June, down from the recent high of 3.2% in May, and a tick lower than most economists were expecting. It's Fiona McCauley and Jillian Edwards from Norfolk Hearing Clinic growing up on the farm. Local families building the future of agriculture one generation at a time, fueled by Kubota. Today we're looking at Prosek Farms, presented by Townsend Butchers. For Kyle Prosek, carrying on the family farm is about more than growing vegetables. The fourth generation farmer says Prosek Farms has grown from humble beginnings to 1,500 acres, and he takes pride in helping produce fresh food.
2: It's a matter of taking pride in what you do and knowing that, you know, what you put in the ground and what you're putting into the box to get the grocery shelves as much as you can. And at any point in time that, you know, you're helping feeding basically millions of people across Canada, basically.
1: Prosek Farms grows a wide variety of fresh produce, from zucchini and sweet corn to tomatoes, peppers, and cabbage. You can learn more on our website. A light night in sports. The Jays fell to Tampa 7-1. A final FIFA note. Canada holds on to the number 30 rank in the world after the FIFA World Cup. And the Brantford Red Sox are off until Thursday when they battle Barrie. I'm Bob Perot with the news that keeps you connected to where you live. Norfolk's three-day weather is next.
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1: Pinpoint weather. Oldies 99.7 Norfolk's three-day forecast. Mainly cloudy today, good chance of showers this morning, then showers begin near noon, maybe a thunderstorm. Expect a hazy day. We could see up to 15 millimeters of rain. Gusting winds and a high of 28 with a humidex of 35. The showers come to an end this evening, then cloudy with the risk of thunderstorm continuing. Overnight low to 17. Tomorrow, cloudy to start, sun and cloud in the afternoon. High of 22, humidex of 25. Thursday, sunny and a high to 26. Today's UV index is 6, which is considered high. The UV report is brought to you by South Coast Awning, leading provider of shade in southwestern Ontario.
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Good morning. It's Crowded House with Don't Dream It's Over. It's Eric in for Bill Porter this morning on the Oldies Morning Edition. Bill will be back in again tomorrow morning. Getting to our impossible question for the day, 1 in 10 adults admit they've never tried this summertime classic. Now think of all the foods and things that are associated with summertime. 1 in 10 people have not tried this one. What do you think it is? We'll get to the answer a little bit later on this hour. Maybe you've had one yourself this summer, just saying. And speaking of summer, here's Donna Summer. It's Hot Stuff on the Oldies Morning Edition.

Good morning. It's Eric in for Bill Porter on the Oldies Morning Edition. Hopefully you are having a great start to the day. Donna Summer there with Hot Stuff. Very appropriate song for this time of year and with the heat that we have been having lately. So how much of the World Cup did you end up watching? I was absolutely glued to the screen, and not just for Team Canada either, which, of course, I saw all of the Team Canada games, but I just absolutely love it. I get really into it when it comes around. Spain, of course, are big winners for this year. First time in 16 years that Spain has won. And I don't know if you saw this. So the team, the Spanish national team, gets $50 million for winning the World Cup, which is an amazing prize. The second place team gets $33 million, which is also amazing. Third place gets $29 million. And even in fourth place, France got $27 million. That's a lot of money that they're dishing out. Apparently, FIFA distributed a total of $655 million in prize money to the teams who participated. And there's a few interesting records that we saw fall. Lionel Messi, who is considered by most to be the greatest of all time, became the oldest player to score a hat trick at the age of 38. He also became the tournament's all-time leading scorer with 18 total goals. Cristiano Ronaldo became the first player to score in six different World Cups, which is amazing when you think about the math of that. They happen every 4 years, and he's been in six and scored in six. And I also heard that an estimated 1.8 billion people watched the final game. It is truly the world's game. Here's Peg Liero, Loving You Ain't Easy.

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1: A couple of things you might want to circle for this week. There's a board game night coming to the Norfolk County Public Library Simcoe branch on Thursday. 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Also on Thursday, the Delhi Kinsman Pool and Splash Pad is going to be hosting a free swim. 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
5: Pinpoint Weather. Oldies 99.7 Norfolk's 3-day forecast. Mainly cloudy today, good chance of showers this morning, then showers begin near noon, maybe a thunderstorm. Expect a hazy day. We could see up to 15 millimeters of rain, gusting winds, and a high of 28 with a humidex of 35. The showers come to an end this evening, then cloudy with the risk of thunderstorm continuing. Overnight low to 17. Tomorrow, cloudy to start, sun and cloud in the afternoon. High of 22, humidex of 25. Thursday, sunny, and a high to 26. Today's UV index is 6, which is considered high. The UV report is brought to you by South Coast Awning, leading provider of shade in southwestern Ontario.

It's Eric in for Bill Porter on the Oldies Morning Edition this morning. Hope you're having a good start to Tuesday. Coming up in 5 Things You Should Know, a story, an interesting story from one of the biggest cult movies.

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0: The Oldies Morning Edition with Bill Porter. Five things you should know.
1: Good morning, it's Eric in for Bill Porter, and here are five things you should know. The highly anticipated movie The Odyssey, directed by Christopher Nolan, hit theaters this weekend. I believe it cost about $250 million to make that movie, and it made $124.5 million in its opening weekend. Deadline looked at the last 4 years of Netflix viewing data to put together a list of the most watched shows. Here are the top three. Number three, Squid Game, season two, 155 million people watched. Adolescence comes in at number two with 171 million. And number one, Squid Game, season two, with 225 million people. I really have to get around to watching Squid Game, like everyone else. John Heder. He is best known for playing Napoleon Dynamite in that classic, cult classic, really, movie back in 2004, I believe. And the movie culminates with a big dance scene. And apparently that was not choreographed. They basically said go, and he started dancing and just freestyled it all. And apparently it took so much out of him, he almost threw up. Darius Rucker, also known as the lead singer of Hootie and the Blowfish, is considering retiring in a couple of years. He said he's been looking into it. He played 110 shows last year. And, you know, he's not a young guy. That's a busy schedule. He says he still likes making music, enjoys being at home even more. Boy, can I relate. And also, he said, you know what, maybe we'll do a tour, something Hootie-related. Interesting. And this Thursday, the Kin Club of Delhi is excited to host a free swim at the Delhi Kinsman Pool. No need to register, just drop in. Pool capacity limits, though, are in effect. Stop by with family and enjoy a swim. More details can be found at norfolktoday.ca. And those are five things you should know.
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1: Top Indigenous dancers and singers from across North America will gather in Oshwekan this weekend for the Grand River Champion of Champions Powwow. This year's powwow will include several family-sponsored special dance contests. We spoke with organizer Charlene Bomberry.
2: So I decided this year that I'm going to sponsor a special contest for the women's traditional category for 69 years and older. So everybody that's turning 70 this year in the women's traditional category, I'm inviting them to come and celebrate our 70th birthday.
1: The three-day event also features nearly 100 craft vendors and about 40 food vendors. 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Your Norfolk three-day weather, next.
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10: Oldies 99.7 Norfolk's three-day forecast. Mainly cloudy today, good chance of showers this morning, then showers begin near noon, maybe a thunderstorm. Expect a hazy day. We could see up to 15 millimeters of rain, gusting winds, and a high of 28 with a humidex of 35. The showers come to an end this evening, then cloudy with the risk of thunderstorm continuing. Overnight low to 17. Tomorrow, cloudy to start, sun and cloud in the afternoon. High of 22, humidex of 25. Thursday, sunny, and a high to 26. Today's UV index is 6, which is considered high. The UV report is brought to you by South Coast Awning, leading provider of shade in southwestern Ontario.

Good morning, it's Eric in for Bill Porter on the Oldies Morning Edition with Michael Jackson and Beat It from Thriller. Have you watched Michael, the Michael Jackson biopic? I haven't gotten around to it yet. And the thing is, all the promotion and everything that was going on, I was absolutely dying to see it, and I still haven't gotten around to it. Although I did check how much it's going for online and how much you could rent it for, and the prices seem a little wild. So I think I'm going to wait for those prices to come down a bit before I check it out. But everybody says it's great, especially Jafar Jackson, the main actor who plays Michael. Everybody says he absolutely knocks it out of the park, which is amazing. So our impossible question for the day. One in 10 adults admit they've never tried this summertime classic. And we're talking about a summertime food item here. And there are a lot of food items, I would say, that are probably associated with summertime. Most of them, I think, are barbecue related. But the one we're looking for today, and it seems like a lot of you got it. I was going through the text line here. Quite a few people sent in guesses this morning, and a lot of people got it right. It's kind of obvious when you think about it. 1 in 10 people say they've never tried s'mores, which is kind of crazy, especially here in Canada with the kind of, you know, summertime camping, outdoor, cottage country culture that we have. A lot of people starting fires. It's just natural to make s'mores when you have a fire. Or at least I think it is, but 1 in 10 people have not tried it. But boy, are they in for a treat when they finally do. Here's Glass Tiger now. It's Don't Forget Me When I'm Gone on the Oldies Morning Edition.

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1: Good morning. Bring an umbrella and listen for thunder. Mixed bag today with a humidex that could hit 36. Here's what's happening in Norfolk County. Police are asking for the public's help locating a stolen SUV from Delhi. Norfolk County OPP say a black 2007 Hummer H2 was taken from a property on Rhineland Road sometime between Saturday and Sunday. Anyone who may have seen the vehicle or has information about the theft is asked to call police right away. The city of Brantford will hold a statutory public meeting next week on a revised proposal to expand its municipal boundary into the county of Brant. The proposal has been scaled back after public consultation. Originally covering 1,317 acres, the revised plan now includes 848 acres after 469 were removed from the transfer area. The public meeting is scheduled for next Monday at 6 p.m. The Ontario government is expanding free access to provincial parks for veterans and active members of the Canadian Armed Forces. Starting immediately, eligible Ontario residents can visit any provincial park free of charge 7 days a week, including weekends and statutory holidays. It's Fiona McCauley and Jillian Edwards from Norfolk Curing Clinic growing up on the farm. Local families building the future of agriculture one generation at a time, fueled by Kubota. Today we're looking at Prosik Farms, presented by Townsend Butchers. Kyle Prosik says working alongside family and selling produce at the Toronto Food Terminal helped confirm farming wasn't just a job.
2: I don't really consider it work. I consider it a lifestyle. So you have to me, have the pride of, you know, knowing that, yeah, you're going to have to work, basically put in a year's worth of work within like what's called a 6 month period.
1: It was a lifestyle he chose to pursue with a great deal of family pride. Hear more at norfolktoday.ca. In sports, a late night, the Jays fell to Tampa 7-1. FIFA note, Canada held on to its number 30 rank in the world after its best ever performance on the world football stage. And the Brantford Red Sox are off until Thursday when they battle Barrie. I'm Bob Perreault with the news that keeps you connected to where you live. Norfolk's 3 day weather next.
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1: Oldies 99.7 Norfolk's 3-day forecast. Mainly cloudy today, good chance of showers this morning, then showers begin near noon, maybe a thunderstorm. Expect a hazy day. We could see up to 15 millimeters of rain, gusting winds, and a high of 28 with a humidex of 35. The showers come to an end this evening, then cloudy with the risk of thunderstorm continuing. Overnight low to 17. Tomorrow, cloudy to start, sun and cloud in the afternoon. High of 22, humidex of 25. Thursday, sunny, and a high to 26. Today's UV index is 6, which is considered high. The UV report is brought to you by South Coast Awning, leading provider of shade in southwestern Ontario.
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Good morning. It's Eric in for Bill Porter on the Oldies Morning Edition this morning. Bill will be back in again tomorrow morning. Hope you're having a good start to Tuesday. 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Here's Alana Miles, Black Velvet, on the Oldies Morning Edition.

0: the Oldies Morning Edition with Bill Porter. Five things you should know.
1: Good morning, it's Eric in for Bill Porter, and here are five things you should know. The highly anticipated movie, The Odyssey, directed by Christopher Nolan, hit theaters this weekend. I believe it cost about $250 million to make that movie, and it made $124.5 million in its opening weekend. Deadline looked at the last 4 years of Netflix viewing data to put together a list of the most watched shows. Here are the top three. Number three, Squid Game, season two, 155 million people watched. Adolescence comes in at number two with 171 million. And number one, Squid Game, season two, with 225 million people. I really have to get around to watching Squid Game, like everyone else. John Heder. He is best known for playing Napoleon Dynamite in that classic, cult classic, really, movie back in 2004, I believe. And the movie culminates with a big dance scene. And apparently that was not choreographed. They basically said go, and he started dancing and just freestyled it all. And apparently it took so much out of him, he almost threw up. Darius Rucker, also known as the lead singer of Hootie and the Blowfish, is considering retiring in a couple of years. He said he's been looking into it. He played 110 shows last year. And, you know, he's not a young guy. That's a busy schedule. He says he still likes making music, enjoys being at home even more. Boy, can I relate. And also, he said, you know what, maybe we'll do a tour, something Hootie-related. Interesting. And this Thursday, the Kin Club of Delhi is excited to host a free swim at the Delhi Kinsman Pool. No need to register, just drop in. Pool capacity limits, though, are in effect. 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More details can be found at norfolktoday.ca. And those are five things you should know.
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1: It is National Drowning Week, and there are events that are continuing today. As a matter of fact, a couple of them. You can check out the Waterford Early On Center beginning at 10 a.m. They're hosting games, crafts, and water safety activities. A bit later, Waterford Ponds from noon until 2 p.m. is also hosting water safety information as well as games and prizes. In sports, some local rugby, Norfolk Harvesters men will take on Hamilton on Saturday. Game time there is 2 o'clock, and the Brantford Red Sox are back in action on Thursday night on the road against Barrie. You can read about these events and more at NorfolkToday.ca. In the newsroom, I'm Jordan Mercier. Your Norfolk three-day weather, next.
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3: Oldies 99.7 Norfolk's 3-day forecast. Mainly cloudy today, good chance of showers this morning, then showers begin near noon, maybe a thunderstorm. Expect a hazy day. We could see up to 15 millimeters of rain, gusting winds, and a high of 28 with a humidex of 35. The showers come to an end this evening, then cloudy with the risk of thunderstorm continuing. Overnight low to 17. Tomorrow, cloudy to start, sun and cloud in the afternoon. High of 22, humidex of 25. Thursday, sunny, and a high to 26. Today's UV index is 6, which is considered high. The UV report is brought to you by South Coast Awning, leading provider of shade in southwestern Ontario.

Good morning, it's Eric in for Bill Porter on the Oldies Morning Edition. A new study looked into the benefits of driving the speed limit, and I'm telling you, you might want to hear me out. It's going to be hard to drive the speed limit all the time. I mean, not that we drive over the speed limit, of course we don't. But I'm just saying, the benefits are very good. That's coming up in a few minutes. Here's Spin Doctors, Two Princes.

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Good morning. It's Eric in for Bill Porter on the Oldies Morning Edition. Glad to have you along today. Bill will be back in the seat tomorrow morning. So a new study looked into the benefits of everybody driving the speed limit, which I know is difficult for a lot of people. And this study, by the way, the benefits weren't really about general road safety. Right. Like this study didn't say like, oh, if everybody drove the speed limit, the roads would be much safer, which I'm sure is true. That's not really what the study looked into. It was more about pollution and gas consumption. OK, so these numbers are pretty amazing. Keep in mind, these numbers are for the United States. So it would be on a smaller scale here in Canada. But still, this is pretty incredible. If everybody drove the speed limit, we would save roughly 6 million gallons of gas per day and 50,000 metric tons of carbon dioxide pollution per day if everyone drove the speed limit, which is pretty jarring. Like, those numbers are pretty extreme. And the study also concluded that it would only add about 54 seconds to the average driver's day. Now, I don't know if you've met a lot of average drivers. That 54 seconds will drive them absolutely crazy. But, I mean, those benefits are incredible, right? I think it's worth doing. Of course, we all drive the speed limit anyway, lest any police officers out there think I don't. Please don't camp outside the radio station.

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1: The Grand River Champion of Champions Powwow returns this weekend. Organizer Charlene Bonberry says Friday evening will feature free community dances, giving visitors a chance to take part before the competitions begin.
2: So what we're actually having is a round dance. So it's a social dance. People are invited to come in and dance. And we'll also be having social dances of the Haudenosaunee people, our people, Six Nations.
1: Bonberry says the powwow welcomes everyone and encourages people to come and experience the culture. For additional details, you can visit NorfolkToday.ca. In the newsroom, I'm Jordan Mercier. Your Norfolk three-day weather, next.
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10: Oldies 99.7 Norfolk's three-day forecast. Mainly cloudy today, good chance of showers this morning, then showers begin near noon, maybe a thunderstorm. Expect a hazy day. We could see up to 15 millimeters of rain, gusting winds, and a high of 28 with a humidex of 35. The showers come to an end this evening, then cloudy with the risk of thunderstorm continuing. Overnight low to 17. Tomorrow, cloudy to start, sun and cloud in the afternoon. High of 22, humidex of 25. Thursday, sunny and a high to 26. Today's UV index is 6, which is considered high. The UV report is brought to you by South Coast Awning, leading provider of shade in southwestern Ontario.

Good morning, it's Eric here on the Oldies Morning Edition, in for Bill Porter, who is back in tomorrow morning. Thank you so much for joining me this morning. A recent study found an interesting benefit to chocolate, but not eating chocolate. Smelling chocolate. Okay, what could possibly be the benefit of smelling chocolate? Well, they say if you smell chocolate before and during a workout, it could actually boost exercise performance. Participants exposed to dark chocolate scent completed the most extra repetitions while also feeling less hungry beforehand. And researchers think the aroma may influence the brain's perception of reward and fatigue, making it easier to push through a workout. And then once you're done smelling it, you got a nice post-workout snack. I think it all works up. Thank you so much for joining me this morning. Always fun to be in the hot seat here. Bill is back in again tomorrow morning. Here's the Kings with The Beat Goes On and Switching to Glide. It's the Oldies Morning Edition.

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1: Here's Norfolk's three-day forecast from the MyFM Weather Center. Showers beginning near noon, bringing the risk of a thunderstorm as well. Hazy sky should clear. Some gusting winds, a high to 28, the humidex 35. For tonight, showers end this evening, then cloudy. Risk of an early evening thunderstorm. Still breezy, down to 17 through the overnight. Tomorrow, cloudy to start, then a mix of sun and cloud late in the afternoon. A high of 22, humidex 25. Thursday, sunny and a high to 26. I'm Bob Perot with Norfolk's breaking and local news.

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1: Pinpoint weather. Here's Norfolk's 3-day forecast from the MyFM Weather Center. Showers beginning near noon, bringing the risk of a thunderstorm as well. Hazy sky should clear. Some gusting winds, a high to 28, the humidex 35. For tonight, showers end this evening, then cloudy. Risk of an early evening thunderstorm. Still breezy, down to 17 through the overnight. Tomorrow, cloudy to start, then a mix of sun and cloud late in the afternoon. A high of 22, humidex 25. Thursday, sunny and a high to 26. I'm Bob Perreault with Norfolk's breaking and local news.

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1: Pinpoint weather. Here's Norfolk's three-day forecast from the MyFM Weather Center. Showers beginning near noon, bringing the risk of a thunderstorm as well. Hazy sky should clear. Some gusting winds, a high to 28, the humidex 35. For tonight, showers end this evening, then cloudy. Risk of an early evening thunderstorm. Still breezy, down to 17 through the overnight. Tomorrow, cloudy to start, then a mix of sun and cloud late in the afternoon. A high of 22, humidex 25. Thursday, sunny and a high to 26. I'm Bob Perot with Norfolk's breaking and local news.

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1: Good morning. Bring an umbrella and listen for thunder. Mixed bag today with a humidex that could hit 36. Here's what's happening in Norfolk County. Police are asking for the public's help locating a stolen SUV from Delhi. Norfolk County OPP say a black 2007 Hummer H2 was taken from a property on Rhineland Road sometime between Saturday and Sunday. Anyone who may have seen the vehicle or has information about the theft is asked to call police right away. The City of Brantford will hold a statutory public meeting next week on a revised proposal to expand its municipal boundary into the County of Brant. The proposal has been scaled back after public consultation. Originally covering 1,317 acres, the revised plan now includes 848 acres after 469 were removed from the transfer area. The public meeting is scheduled for next Monday at 6 p.m. The Ontario government is expanding free access to provincial parks for veterans and active members of the Canadian Armed Forces. Starting immediately, eligible Ontario residents can visit any provincial park free of charge 7 days a week, including weekends and statutory holidays. It's Fiona McCauley and Jillian Edwards from Norfolk Hearing Clinic growing up on the farm. Local families building the future of agriculture one generation at a time, fueled by Kubota. Today we're looking at Prosek Farms, presented by Townsend Butchers. Kyle Prosek says working alongside family and selling produce at the Toronto Food Terminal helped confirm farming wasn't just a job.
2: I don't really consider it work. I consider it a lifestyle. So you have to me, have the pride of, you know, knowing that, yeah, you're going to have to work, basically put in a year's worth of work within, like, let's call it a 6 month period.
1: It was a lifestyle he chose to pursue with a great deal of family pride. Hear more at norfolktoday.ca. In sports, a light night. The Jays fell to Tampa 7-1. FIFA note, Canada held on to its number 30 rank in the world after its best ever performance on the world football stage. And the Brantford Red Sox are off until Thursday when they battle Barrie. I'm Bob Perreault with the news that keeps you connected to where you live. Norfolk's 3-day weather next.
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1: Here's Norfolk's 3-day forecast from the MyFM Weather Center. Showers beginning near noon, bringing the risk of a thunderstorm as well. Hazy sky should clear. Some gusting winds, a high to 28, the humidex 35. For tonight, showers end this evening, then cloudy. Risk of an early evening thunderstorm. Still breezy, down to 17 through the overnight. Tomorrow, cloudy to start, then a mix of sun and cloud late in the afternoon. A high of 22, humidex 25. Thursday, sunny and a high to 26. I'm Bob Perreault with Norfolk's breaking and local news.
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2: Scott here for Oldies. We are at the Joy Bakery Cafe. 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This contest gives you a chance to win $500 cash, 4 tickets to the Toronto Blue Jays, and a brand new barbecue. I'm here with Joy. I know you win all those prizes, not
3: That's
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3: Great.
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8: Here's Norfolk's 3-day forecast from the MyFM Weather Center. Showers beginning near noon, bringing the risk of a thunderstorm as well. Hazy sky should clear. Some gusting winds, a high to 28, the humidex 35. For tonight, showers end this evening, then cloudy, risk of an early evening thunderstorm. Still breezy, down to 17 through the overnight. Tomorrow, cloudy to start, then a mix of sun and cloud late in the afternoon, a high of 22, humidex 25. Thursday, sunny and a high to 26. I'm Bob Perreault with Norfolk's breaking and local news.
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1: Scott here for Oldies. It's Summer is for Radio. We got the contest happening. We're down at the Joy Bakery Cafe, downtown Simcoe. There's a QR code here. If you come to this establishment, you can scan it for a chance to win $500 cash, as well as 4 tickets to the Toronto Blue Jays and a brand new barbecue. That's a pretty amazing prize. What do you think, Joy?
2: Yeah, that sounds great to me.
1: And one amazing thing about this place, this is a really, really cool cafe, I gotta say. It's got an incredible vibe and a lot of spirit in here. And you guys have actually planted a tree for every day that you've been open. Do you want to tell us about that?
2: Yeah, for sure. The environment, particularly the Norfolk environment, is pretty important to us. So from day one, 9.5 years, all of our packaging has been 100% compostable. But there's still plastics and things that we have to use just because we are a commercial kitchen. And because of that, to offset our carbon footprint, we've planted a tree every day for that we've been open. So just on Saturday, we did 751 trees for 2 years, and we're about at 11 years worth of planting for our 9.5 years.
1: Wow, that is amazing. Awesome. Love that you're doing that. So, hey, listen, come on down. You got to check this place out. And this is Scott for Oldies.
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1: Scott here for Oldies. It's Summer is for Radio. We got the contest happening. We're down at the Joy Bakery Cafe, downtown Simcoe. There's a QR code here. If you come to this establishment, you can scan it for a chance to win $500 cash, as well as 4 tickets to the Toronto Blue Jays and a brand new barbecue. That's a pretty amazing prize. What do you think, Joy?
2: Yeah, that sounds great to me.
1: And one amazing thing about this place, this is a really, really cool cafe, I gotta say. It's got an incredible vibe and a lot of spirit in here. And you guys have actually planted a tree for every day that you've been open. Do you want to tell us about that?
2: Yeah, for sure. The environment, particularly the Norfolk environment, is pretty important to us. So from day one, 9.5 years, all of our packaging has been 100% compostable. But there's still plastics and things that we have to use just because we are a commercial kitchen. And because of that, to offset our carbon footprint, we've planted a tree every day for that we've been open. So just on Saturday, we did 751 trees for 2 years, and we're about at 11 years worth of planting for our 9.5 years.
1: Wow, that is amazing. Awesome. Love that you're doing that. So, hey, listen, come on down. You got to check this place out. And this is Scott for Oldies.
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6: Here's Norfolk's 3-day forecast from the MyFM Weather Center. Showers beginning near noon, bringing the risk of a thunderstorm as well. Hazy sky should clear. Some gusting winds, a high to 28, the humidex 35. For tonight, showers end this evening, then cloudy, risk of an early evening thunderstorm. Still breezy, down to 17 through the overnight. Tomorrow, cloudy to start, then a mix of sun and cloud late in the afternoon, a high of 22, humidex 25. Thursday, sunny and a high to 26. 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
7: Here's Norfolk's three-day forecast from the MyFM Weather Center. Showers beginning near noon, bringing the risk of a thunderstorm as well. Hazy sky should clear. Some gusting winds, a high to 28, the humidex 35. For tonight, showers end this evening, then cloudy, risk of an early evening thunderstorm. Still breezy, down to 17 through the overnight. Tomorrow, cloudy to start, then a mix of sun and cloud late in the afternoon, a high of 22, humidex 25. Thursday, sunny and a high to 26. I'm Bob Perreault with Norfolk's breaking and local.

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3: Pinpoint weather. Here's Norfolk's 3-day forecast from the MyFM Weather Center. Showers beginning near noon, bringing the risk of a thunderstorm as well. Hazy sky should clear. Some gusting winds, a high to 28, the humidex 35. For tonight, showers end this evening, then cloudy, risk of an early evening thunderstorm. Still breezy, down to 17 through the overnight. Tomorrow, cloudy to start, then a mix of sun and cloud late in the afternoon, a high of 22, humidex 25. Thursday, sunny and a high to 26. I'm Bob Perot with Norfolk's breaking and local news.

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1: Environment Canada has issued a yellow warning for severe thunderstorms, where thunderstorms capable of producing strong wind gusts and heavy rain could possibly blow through the area. Local utility outages are possible. Heavy rain may cause flash flooding and significant reductions to visibility. Remember when thunder roars, head indoors. Tonight, cloudy skies, thunderstorms expected, a low of 17 degrees. Right now, it's 23 degrees. Good afternoon, I'm Kimberly Millimans. Police are asking for the public's assistance locating a stolen SUV from Delhi. Norfolk County UPP say a black 2007 Hummer H2 was taken from a property on Rhineland Road sometime between Saturday and Sunday. Anyone who may have seen the vehicle or has information about the theft is asked to contact authorities. The city of Brantford will host a public meeting next week on a revised proposal to expand its municipal boundary into the county of Brant. The proposal has been scaled back after public consultation. Originally covering 1,317 acres, the revised plan now includes 848 acres after 469 acres of agricultural land were removed from the transfer area. The public meeting is scheduled for Monday, starting at 6 p.m. The Ontario government is expanding free access to provincial parks for veterans and active members of the Canadian Armed Forces. Starting immediately, eligible Ontario residents can visit any provincial park free of charge 7 days a week, including weekends and statutory holidays. And it's Fiona McCulley and Jillian Edwards from Norfolk Hearing Clinic, growing up on the farm. Local families building the future of agriculture one generation at a time, fueled by Kubota. Today we're looking at Prosek Farms, presented by Townsend Butchers. Kyle Prosek says working alongside family and selling produce at the Toronto Food Terminal helped confirm farming wasn't just a job.
2: I don't really consider it work. I consider it a lifestyle. So you have to me, have the pride of, you know, knowing that, yeah, you're going to have to work, basically put in a year's worth of work within, like, let's call it a six-month period.
1: It was a lifestyle that he chose to pursue with a great deal of family pride. Hear the full interview at norfolktoday.ca. In sports, the Brantford Red Sox are off until Thursday when they battle Barrie. And in MLB action, the Toronto Blue Jays are looking to get back in the win column tonight after yesterday's 7-1 loss to Tampa Bay. The Blue Jays will once again host Tampa Bay tonight with a start time of 7:07. I'm Kimberly Millimans. Stay connected to your community. Visit norfolktoday.ca one, two, or three times a day for the latest breaking and local news. Your three-day weather is coming up next.
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1: Pinpoint weather. Here's Norfolk County's three-day forecast. Environment Canada has issued a yellow warning for severe thunderstorms, where thunderstorms capable of producing strong wind gusts and heavy rain are expected to move through the area. Local utility outages are likely. Heavy rain may cause flash flooding and significant reductions in visibility. Remember when thunder roars, head indoors. Tonight, cloudy skies, thunderstorms expected, a low of 13 degrees. Tomorrow, mixed sun and cloud, a high of 24 throughout the day and a low of 7 degrees overnight. And for Thursday, sunshine, a high of 23 degrees. I'm Kimberly Millimans with Norfolk County's breaking and local news.
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4: Pinpoint weather. Here's Norfolk County's three-day forecast. Environment Canada has issued a yellow warning for severe thunderstorms, where thunderstorms capable of producing strong wind gusts and heavy rain are expected to move through the area. Local utility outages are likely. Heavy rain may cause flash flooding and significant reductions in visibility. Remember, when thunder roars, head indoors. Tonight, cloudy skies, thunderstorms expected, a low of 13 degrees. Tomorrow, mixed sun and cloud, a high of 24 throughout the day and a low of 7 degrees overnight. And for Thursday, sunshine, a high of 23 degrees. I'm Kimberly Millimans with Norfolk County's breaking and local news.

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1: Environment Canada has issued a yellow warning for severe thunderstorms, where thunderstorms capable of producing strong wind gusts and heavy rain could possibly blow through the area. Local utility outages are possible. Heavy rain may cause flash flooding and significant reductions to visibility. Remember when thunder roars, head indoors. Tonight, cloudy skies, thunderstorms expected, a low of 17 degrees. Right now, it's 23 degrees. Good afternoon, I'm Kimberly Millimans. Police are asking for the public's assistance locating a stolen SUV from Delhi. Norfolk County OPP say a black 2007 Hummer H2 was taken from a property on Rhineland Road sometime between Saturday and Sunday. Anyone who may have seen the vehicle or has information about the theft is asked to contact authorities. Ontario is marking 60 years of the Seasonal Agricultural Worker Program. MPP Bobby Ann Brady says more than 30,000 workers now travel to Canada each year to support fruit, vegetable, and tobacco farms, including many in our area. Brady says the program remains essential to Ontario's food supply and local agriculture. The annual rate of inflation eased back below 3% in June, as motorists paid less to fill up the gas tank, Statistics Canada said yesterday. Inflation slowed 2.8% in June, down from the recent high of 3.2% in May, and a tick lower than most economists were expecting. And it's Fiona McCauley and Jillian Edwards from Norfolk Curing Clinic growing up on the farm. Local families building the future of agriculture one generation at a time, fueled by Kubota. Today we are looking at Prosek Farms, presented by Townsend Butchers. For Kyle Prosek, carrying on the family farm was about more than just growing vegetables. The fourth generation farmer says Prosek Farms has grown from humble beginnings to 1,500 acres, and he takes pride in helping produce fresh food.
2: It's a matter of taking pride in what you do and knowing that, you know, what you put in the ground and what you're putting into the box to get the grocery shelves as much as you can, and at any point in time that, you know, you're helping feeding basically millions of people across Canada, basically.
1: The farm grows a wide variety of fresh produce, from zucchini and sweet corn to tomatoes, peppers, and cabbage. In sports, the Brantford Red Sox are off until Thursday when they battle Barrie. And in MLB action, the Toronto Blue Jays are looking to get back in the win column tonight after yesterday's 7-1 loss to Tampa Bay. The Blue Jays will once again host Tampa Bay tonight with a start time of 7:07. I'm Kimberly Millimans. Stay connected to your community. Visit norfolktoday.ca 1, 2, or 3 times a day for the latest breaking and local news. 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
4: Canadian and U.S. markets rebounded today, with the TSX jumping about 1.2% as energy and material stocks rallied after Canadian commodities were spared from proposed U.S. tariffs, while Wall Street climbed on renewed strength in AI and semiconductor shares as investors focused on corporate earnings and easing trade concerns. The S&P/TSX Composite Index was up 409 points at 35,369. In New York, the Dow Jones Industrial Average was up 385 points at 52,225. The S&P 500 index was up 66 points at 7,509, while the NASDAQ composite was up 329 points at 25,837. The Canadian dollar traded for 70.9 cents U.S. The crude oil contract was up $2.03 at $84.51 per barrel, and the gold contract was up $72 at $4,087 an ounce. Your Oldies Pinpoint Weather is next.
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1: Pinpoint weather. Here's Norfolk County's 3-day forecast. Environment Canada has issued a yellow warning for severe thunderstorms, where thunderstorms capable of producing strong wind gusts and heavy rain are expected to move through the area. Local utility outages are likely. Heavy rain may cause flash flooding and significant reductions in visibility. Remember, when thunder roars, head indoors. Tonight, cloudy skies, thunderstorms expected, a low of 13 degrees. Tomorrow, mixed sun and cloud, a high of 24 throughout the day and a low of 7 degrees overnight. And for Thursday, sunshine, a high of 23 degrees. I'm Kimberly Millimans with Norfolk County's breaking and local news.
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11: Here's Norfolk County's three-day forecast. Environment Canada has issued a yellow warning for severe thunderstorms, where thunderstorms capable of producing strong wind gusts and heavy rain are expected to move through the area. Local utility outages are likely. Heavy rain may cause flash flooding and significant reductions in visibility. Remember, when thunder roars, head indoors. Tonight, cloudy skies, thunderstorms expected, a low of 13 degrees. Tomorrow, mixed sun and cloud, a high of 24 throughout the day and a low of 7 degrees overnight. And for Thursday, sunshine, a high of 23 degrees. I'm Kimberly Millimans with Norfolk County's breaking and local news.
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1: Environment Canada has issued a yellow warning for severe thunderstorms, where thunderstorms capable of producing strong wind gusts and heavy rain could possibly blow through the area. Local utility outages are possible. Heavy rain may cause flash flooding and significant reductions to visibility. Remember when thunder roars, head indoors. Tonight, cloudy skies, thunderstorms expected, a low of 17 degrees. Right now, it's 23 degrees. Good afternoon, I'm Kimberly Millimans. Police are asking for the public's assistance locating a stolen SUV from Delhi. Norfolk County UPP say a black 2007 Hummer H2 was taken from a property on Rhineland Road sometime between Saturday and Sunday. Anyone who may have seen the vehicle or has information about the theft is asked to contact authorities. The city of Brantford will host a public meeting next week on a revised proposal to expand its municipal boundary into the county of Brant. The proposal has been scaled back after public consultation. Originally covering 1,317 acres, the revised plan now includes 848 acres after 469 acres of agricultural land were removed from the transfer area. The public meeting is scheduled for Monday, starting at 6 p.m. The Ontario government is expanding free access to provincial parks for veterans and active members of the Canadian Armed Forces. Starting immediately, eligible Ontario residents can visit any provincial park free of charge 7 days a week, including weekends and statutory holidays. And it's Fiona McCulley and Jillian Edwards from Norfolk Hearing Clinic, growing up on the farm. Local families building the future of agriculture one generation at a time, fueled by Kubota. Today we're looking at Prosek Farms, presented by Townsend Butchers. Kyle Prosek says working alongside family and selling produce at the Toronto Food Terminal helped confirm farming wasn't just a job.
2: I don't really consider it work. I consider it a lifestyle. So you have to me, have the pride of, you know, knowing that, yeah, you're going to have to work, basically put in a year's worth of work within, like, let's call it a six-month period.
1: It was a lifestyle that he chose to pursue with a great deal of family pride. Hear the full interview at norfolktoday.ca. In sports, the Brantford Red Sox are off until Thursday when they battle Barrie. And in MLB action, the Toronto Blue Jays are looking to get back in the win column tonight after yesterday's 7-1 loss to Tampa Bay. The Blue Jays will once again host Tampa Bay tonight with a start time of 7:07. I'm Kimberly Millimans. Stay connected to your community. Visit norfolktoday.ca one, two, or three times a day for the latest breaking and local news. Your three-day weather is coming up next.
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1: Here's Norfolk County's three-day forecast. Environment Canada has issued a yellow warning for severe thunderstorms, where thunderstorms capable of producing strong wind gusts and heavy rain are expected to move through the area. Local utility outages are likely. Heavy rain may cause flash flooding and significant reductions in visibility. Remember when thunder roars, head indoors. Tonight, cloudy skies, thunderstorms expected, a low of 13 degrees. Tomorrow, mixed sun and cloud, a high of 24 throughout the day and a low of 7 degrees overnight. And for Thursday, sunshine, a high of 23 degrees. I'm Kimberly Millimans with Norfolk County's breaking and local news.
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9: Here's Norfolk County's three-day forecast. Environment Canada has issued a yellow warning for severe thunderstorms, where thunderstorms capable of producing strong wind gusts and heavy rain are expected to move through the area. Local utility outages are likely. Heavy rain may cause flash flooding and significant reductions in visibility. Remember, when thunder roars, head indoors. Tonight, cloudy skies, thunderstorms expected, a low of 13 degrees. Tomorrow, mixed sun and cloud, a high of 24 throughout the day and a low of 7 degrees overnight. And for Thursday, sunshine, a high of 23 degrees. I'm Kimberly Millimans with Norfolk County's breaking and local news.

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16: Pinpoint weather. Here's Norfolk County's 3-day forecast. Environment Canada has issued a yellow warning for severe thunderstorms, where thunderstorms capable of producing strong wind gusts and heavy rain are expected to move through the area. Local utility outages are likely. Heavy rain may cause flash flooding and significant reductions in visibility. Remember, when thunder roars, head indoors. Tonight, cloudy skies, thunderstorms expected, a low of 13 degrees. Tomorrow, mixed sun and cloud, a high of 24 throughout the day and a low of 7 degrees overnight. And for Thursday, sunshine, a high of 23 degrees. I'm Kimberly Milliman with Norfolk County's breaking and local news.
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17: This has got to be the saddest day of my life. I called you here today for a bit of bad news. I won't be able to see you anymore because of my obligations. And and the ties that you have. We've been meeting here every day. And since this is our last day together, I want to hold you just one more time. When you turn and walk away, don't look back. I want to remember you just like this. 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